0: leadership of the SpongeBob Broadway, back in the boys till the beacon goes bright. Innovative alligators, frolicking fishbowls,
1: black and white alley cat,
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0: best we had.
1: Poem by an animal in the Wilani Forest. Posted on May 21st, 2022. Wilani Forest, May 19. Daylight. Earth, killer oil, and steel. Rips roots, tears.
2: Defending the forest often means taking risks. And aside from various forms of eco-defense, we will not risk allowing the cops to spin the narrative.
3: I'm Rob Smith, and you're listening to Audio Interference, produced by Interference Archive. This week, we speak with an organizer behind the Stop Cop City exhibition, currently on view at Interference Archive. We learn about the goals of the show, how it came together, and the important role that archiving has in the movement.
4: People are playing to win. This is done with the understanding that you can win and that your goal is to win, to like defeat the project, and that it is possible to sort of outmaneuver, demoralize, and like split apart the ruling order.
3: In late September, the exhibition, This Is Not a Local Struggle, ephemera from the movement to stop Cop City, opened at Interference Archive. It documents a movement to end the construction of the $90 million Atlanta Public Safety Training Center, a facility better known as Cop City. The movement has brought together a broad coalition of folks, including faith leaders, farmers, punks, abolitionists, environmentalists, students, teachers, hikers, bikers, anarchists, and socialists, among others. Their fight, for more than 3 years now, has been one waged against state violence, environmental destruction, and the allocation of taxpayer dollars toward projects that most of the community doesn't even want. But participating in the movement has come with risks. Homes have been raided, RICO charges have been filed, and at least one protester, Manuel Paez Turan, has been killed. Despite the real danger that those in the movement face, for many, it isn't merely a struggle against something, but a striving toward a liberated world, one major city and Georgia forest at a time. We met up with one of the organizers of the show at the archive, who we'll refer to as Kennedy, to find out more.
4: People have been working on archiving the movement for a while. I know that I've just kind of been holding on to things, just putting them away, which is sort of like the baseline step. Someone who's willing to kind of be like, and take it. And people have been doing that across the country for a while. The story that I feel like I know is that the kind of like more formal attempts at archiving that started to take place in Tucson happened after February 8th, which was the day when multiple homes in Atlanta got raided by the FBI, GBI, ATF. Like it became very apparent that the terrain of repression in Atlanta was such that like even holding on to posters or other kinds of affiliations to the movement was hard. When you get your home raided, they take your things. And so a lot of material got sent out of the state to a different state where the terrain of repression is very different. And so there's been a physical archive in Tucson being built for a while.
3: By making materials produced within the movement accessible to visitors, the show hopes to be an entry point for people who want to learn more, not as historians of a distant past, but as protagonists in an ongoing struggle for freedom.
4: All the stuff in this show was made from digitizing that stuff, so scanning it. These are mostly all reproductions, and so it's kind of like another layer of resiliency or something being built in. There's obviously just a lot in here that's just kind of like just mad inspiring, because like it's been a struggle like characterized by bravery and like bold action and just like you know, whatever. Like the struggle in Atlanta did not supposedly take off because there was like a really strong organized left, you know, that was able to just give people like a role to take, but rather because of the sort of long-standing commitments that people there had and the ability for them to see themselves as political actors and like sort of kick things off.
3: Take, for example, a zine dedicated to Zach Masarek, a protester targeted in the raids. The zine aims to shift how people see themselves in relationship to the Stop Cop City movement.
4: There's this a zine I really like called Free Jack, Free the Airwaves. And in it, they describe, like, it's like this zine that's kind of like the point of this, like, whole wall here. It's this zine that's kind of like laying out an idea about, like, hey, we're musicians. What are we going to do? Like, what's happening here? And it's really fun and smart to me because it doesn't just go, how can we support the real frontliners? It doesn't just go, let's make a album to fundraise or whatever. It instead like starts with like repression. And it starts kind of being like, your ability to create and to make music is directly interceded, like attacked by the state. The analysis is also like by like sort of capitalism in that it's like you are corralled into shitty venues with career prospects as your highest goal, you know what I mean? And then they even have some fun stuff. It's like an experimental scene, but of being like noise ordinances are like a direct attack on your ability to gather and make a bunch of noise. And so in this way, it's trying implicitly to position the musician, not as like a sort of isolated artistic identity, but as someone who has stake in a fight against the police and for a new world. If you're gonna fight, you're actually gonna fight for yourself and on your own terms and like in this direction through the repression that you also are facing via this world. And I think you can kind of apply that to archiving in a way, because it's like RICO charges with no contact orders between the defendants. Domestic terrorism charges or arson charges that like carry 20 plus years in prison. The clear cutting of like a forest, just like the erasure of things. These are all direct attacks on the ability to like build continuity and political memory and shared understanding. So in that context, like we can think of whatever work we're doing as like directly countering that repression.
3: But this is not just an Atlanta problem. Here in New York City, for example, Mayor Eric Adams announced plans to spend $225 million on a Cop City training facility in Queens, New York. How people will react to and counteract this new project, and others like it, will likely look very different from how it was approached in Atlanta.
4: There is no Cop City model. There's no Atlanta model. If anything, that's the kind of like cleanest thing to take home here, especially like if you've seen the million-dollar facility that exists in Queens. There's really little to be patterned on the movement.
3: There is no roadmap to follow. Instead, folks behind the show hope visitors will take inspiration in the creativity and flexibility on display in Atlanta and apply that same ethos in their own activism. The show offers permission to take action, however that may look, wherever you are, however you can. This could mean hosting your own exhibition, starting a reading group, or standing on the front lines. Kennedy hopes This Is Not a Local Struggle will foster those outcomes by being a place that can bring people together.
4: The clearest function that something like this could play was it would be as a social center and a meeting place for people. And so the hope is to just like actively reach out to groups who are like, whatever, students, whoever, like different groups of people, to just be like, hey, come in at the same time and like we'll just have a chat and like see if anything sparks anything for you here.
3: The creativity of the movement was on display at the exhibition's opening. On opening night, attendees took part in a marathon reading of communiques, messages explaining the reasoning behind a direct action against the state. Here's a snippet from the marathon reading.
1: Construction vehicles vandalized in Lane County in solidarity with the forest defenders in Atlanta, posted on May 19th, 2022. Over the past month or so, many construction vehicles, lost count, in so-called Lane County, had their windows smashed in. Many more will be smashed.
0: Barrington Circle, under the cover of darkness, we spray-painted Stop Cop City, Drop the Contract, and Fuck 12.
5: Last night, we randomly inoculated dozens of trees with steel and ceramic spikes to protect against felling by chainsaw. Signs were posted in English and Spanish to alert workers. This process is harmless to the tree, but poses a serious danger to machinery and workers should they choose to ignore the warnings.
6: On the evening of Saturday, November 19th, chainsaw-wielding militants took action to close down the Atlanta Police Department's shooting range inside the Wilani Forest, where ABT trains weekly
7: destroyed in Ozarks. Happy New Year to the crew of the four tree-killing machines in Ozark. For days, the noise was the only goddamn thing you could hear in the forest. We emerged from our nests and holes and severed the infernal racket with tooth and claw.
1: On honor of Tortuguita's birthday, we went to various places of colonial infrastructure in Lenape Hoking and lit very large birthday candles, you could say. As the flames burned, we felt the spirit of Tortuguita, all the revolutionaries before us, protecting us as we took these actions. We pass the torch to anyone reading to ignite the flames of revolution globally to liberate the land from the state and capitalism. Let's keep the fire going. Soon enough, it will warm the hearts of the oppressed majority, and they will join us to watch the embers rise in the streets. Blessed is the flame. submitted anonymously over email.
4: There was a marathon reading of all the sort of sabotage communiques from the movement. We got through maybe 60, which is in like 3 hours, which is like less than half. But we got good audio of that. So it's the kind of thing that can now be sort of turned into another sort of piece of movement culture. Like, in a very basic way, it can kind of get sent to DJs who can produce sets for fundraiser shows, or like, you know, create another crazy cultural artifact to burn to a tape and, you know, keep spreading these things and kind of turning each thing into a next thing. It's pretty basic, but like, it's just what you do.
3: It's that kind of energy, joy, and desire for a life with meaning and clear political principles that has kept the momentum going and the goal within reach.
4: People are playing to win. This is done with the understanding that you can win and that your goal is to win, to like defeat the project, and that it is possible to sort of outmaneuver, demoralize, and like split apart the ruling order. People really resonated with that across the country and took great risks because people were playing to win. It wasn't just like a playing for media exposure as an end in itself, or playing so as to hand off the struggle to someone else eventually. But like actually just like going for it.
3: That goes for archiving too.
4: The best thing we could do to archive this struggle or whatever is to win and is to defeat the project. Because doing so would cause and be caused by like immense changes to the world.
3: I'm Rob Smith, and you've been listening to Interference Archive. 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

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WRFU is an open forum for the Urbana-Champaign online community. Views expressed are those of the speakers and are not intended to represent WRFU, UCIMC. Good evening and welcome to Sunday Nights with Moody B. I am your host, DJ Moody B, and we are here on this lovely Sunday evening, 8:08 p.m., July 19th, 2026, all right? Man, we almost over with this. Almost finna be fall again already. Dang, this year done went by fast. Anyway, shout out to everybody that's tuned in, whether you're listening on the radio, you're listening on Facebook, or you tuned in through your ride. 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You can catch these lovely, this baritone going through your ears. You hear me? This nice, calm, and relaxing. They need to give me my own little, you know, relax. I read. Give me, what's that, an audio book? I read the audio book. And it was raining, and the sun was out, and the thunder was rolling. No. Get my James Earl Jones on. All right, you hear me? This Sunday Nights with Moody B. This is an old school R&B request and dedication hour. All right, we are here every Sunday. This is where you can catch us at from 8 p.m. to 10 p.m. 104.5 FM for the last time. 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Also there you can check out, we have plenty other shows on our roster, a few live shows. I know we got The Prophet and we also have The Mentors on Sunday nights, and then you know, kicking it with me for the night on. But if you would like to catch a show that you have not tuned in for, you can always go through our show recording archive. Simply search Sunday Nights with Moody B, and that is where you can catch our old shows. All right, it's a good 2 years worth of shows, y'all. We rocking and rolling. We trying to turn up, so get us up there. We trying to get the phone lines ready to be live, so you know when you call in, your requests will be live. This is requests and dedication. All right, so we do want y'all to start getting your requests in. I'll be getting them personally through my Facebook and through my text messages, but we're gonna make sure the community, anybody I know, it's a few people that told me they be tuning in and they don't have a way to contact me, so we're gonna make that live. All right, just want y'all to know it's finna be hot all the rest of this week too. It's going down to the 70s, but that ain't till Wednesday. All right, it is 81 right now. Look like it's gonna be about 72, but that ain't till 11, which is good because I'm on this bike. So hey, if y'all see me rocking and rolling and you see me rolling on this bike, just throw me a bottle of water. All right, I'm on my way home. It's right after the show. All right, don't ask me for no autograph. I'm gonna be hot, I'm gonna be mad, I ain't signing no nothing. All right, we kicking the show off right. Hey, I appreciate y'all tuning in each and every Sunday. I appreciate the feedback. One of the guys told me, you know, I do a good job, but a lot of the songs he doesn't know because, you know, they older songs. So he told me to bring it back up. So we in the early 90s, 2000s, we rocking though. All right, so we're gonna kick the show off, y'all. We keep going live. We are the community radio that's by the people for the people. I am DJ Moody B, and y'all tuned in with me. All right, let's go. Cause this is the remix. Ricky, the Ricky remix. Hey, 104.5 Moody B.

0: rocking if you rolling. You hear me? This is what I'm talking about when I say old school R&B, all right? It's in me. It's on me. We rocking through it, all right? It's about 8:30. I'm rocking and we rolling. So this next one going out to my cousin Trina because she's the kill this season, all right?
1: See you move your body.
0: Let's go, y'all. We rocking.

y'all ain't got to tell me I be jamming. Nah, I already know it. All right, you hear me? 8:52 on this lovely Sunday night. That means it's turning into one last hour of the show, all right? I appreciate y'all rocking and rolling with me as we get this thing off the ground, all right? Once again, you are tuned in to 104.5 FM on your radio dials here in Champaign, Urbana. 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Once again, we broadcast every Sunday from 8 p.m. to 10 p.m., all right? I just was letting y'all know what type of vibe it was. Once again, this is an old-school R&B, but I thought I'd bring it up a little bit. Some of this stuff is considered old-school because when I think back on some songs I heard in the millennium, like 2001, 2002, I'd be like, God dang, that was 20 years ago. You know, it don't feel like 20 years ago, but 20 years is, you know, two decades. You know, that's almost a quarter, so that's a long time. You know, that could be considered old school. I don't care what nobody say, you know. But I digs back in the crates who goes to the 50s, the 60s, the 70s, the 80s, the 90s. In fact, I got a show dedicated to my cousin. She asked me to go back in the day, so I'm finna get one right. So y'all just gonna have to vibe out, all right? Thank y'all once again for tuning in. This is DJ Moody B. As always, I appreciate y'all rocking with me. Without further ado, we're going to get the show rolling, all right? That last one was Only You featuring Notorious B.I.G. This next

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1: Girl, listen. When I be sitting at home all by myself now, I be saying, damn, I had a good girl. You know, you don't even realize how hard it is to find somebody like you till they gone, you know what I mean? If you'll let me just come back in your life, I'll never do it again.

So that was going out to Lil Sean, as I said. Y'all hear me? 9:10 on the clock, PM, that is, on this lovely July 19th, 2026, Sunday. Sunday nights of Moody B. We are, again, the community radio that's by the people, for the people. I am your host, DJ Moody B. I appreciate y'all tuning in with me. We still rocking, we still rolling, we still grooving, we still growing, all right?

You know, that's darn near a gospel song to me, you hear me? She said, count it all joy, you know. Hey, Shabbat. All right, y'all, listen. We rocking, we rolling 9:30, which means we got 30 minutes left. I am the host with the most from coast to coast, DJ Moody B. I would like to introduce y'all to a jam that I know from back in the day. Y'all might not know. You know, I've been playing jams that y'all know. We still partying and rocking the ice, so don't feel no way. But this next song going out to my cousin Trina. Y'all know Profile. Y'all know all that. Nothing but a lie, a cheat, a deceiver, heartbreaker. And I won't let you back in my life. So I'm taking the house, the car, the keys, and the dog. I own it all. You're nothing but. Y'all know that one, right? Y'all know this one, all right? This Profile with Damn. Shout out to Treen Bean. This for you, cousin. Y'all ready? Let's go. Damn.

Listen, let me explain something to y'all. It is an old school R&B type of night when I'm on the mic, alright? Once again, I want to appreciate y'all. I want to say thank you for tuning in to Sunday Nights with Moody B. Of course, there would be no show without the audience. So shout out to everybody that's tuned in live on Facebook. My homie Nikki Cooper just tuned in. She be late to the party, but she's always a vibe. Don't sleep on my homie, alright?

Live or anywhere else you can tune in. I appreciate y'all. We want to shout out DJ BJ Clark as always. I told him my vision. He said it's all you, and thus here y'all have this show. All right. Once again, I want to thank y'all for tuning in with Big Daddy, Big Boy, Big Moody B, Boogie, Crazetto, whatever y'all want to call me, all right, Emmett Till. I love y'all, all right? I want to say thank you to my mama for making me, you know, instilling in me the morals and the values that she did. And I'm thankful to know I got God on my side. I'm filled with the Holy Ghost, baptized in Jesus' name. And we're going to rock out forever and always, all right? We are covered by the blood. We're going to make it. Shout out to my city, Champaign-Urbana. We're going to make it. Put the guns down. You know, pick up a Bible, pick up some love, hug somebody. I think that's the most important part. We always talk about personal space, but hug somebody. You never know what a hug could do for somebody in the time of need, no matter what they are in need of. If you hug them, you never know. You know, I do understand we be so weary about spirits, and you got to be careful which spirits you parlay with and transfer off of. But it's all right. Hug somebody. Put the love of God in them. Put the love of you in them. Let them know that if you could, you would. If you can, please do. But pray for one another. I love y'all. We rocking out tonight until the end of time. All right. Good night.

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Yeah. What's up, y'all? It's your boy DJ BJ Clark, and you're listening to the After Work Drive Show right here on 104.5 WRFU. I want to give a big shout out to all my peoples there at Papa John's on Florida Avenue in Urbana.

Yeah. Y'all want to know why the After Work Drive show is the number one show to tune into? Because y'all made it number one. And y'all made me the number one DJ. Your boy, DJ.

0: Man, that's how we break it down right here on the 104.5. I want to give a big shout out to my peoples there at Papa John's on Florida Avenue in Urbana. What's up, Todd? What's up, Mike? What's up, Perry? What's up, Vanessa? What's up, Raven? What's up, Alex? What's up, Aaron? Hey, they told me not to stop the music, so let's keep it rolling like one, two, three. Let's go.
1: One, two, three.

They tell me not to stop the music, so I'ma be me, your boy. B to the J to the C to the L to the ARK. You're rocking with the Afterwork Drive Show on 104.5. Let's go.

Man, it's been a great, great, great day hanging out with y'all here in the studio. 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It's simple, y'all. DJBJClark.com. First and foremost, I want to give a big shout out to Hannah Smith and the whole Papa John's crew over there at Florida Avenue in Urbana. I want to thank everybody over there for tuning in. Alex, Perry, Raven, Vanessa, Jessica, Aaron, Tay Montana 501, Mike, Todd, Mitch, Adam. The list goes on, and I'm not

0: No. Jim, Ant Records, everybody up there in Seattle, Washington, everybody that tuned in Australia, Africa, Jamaica, man, I appreciate everybody, man. Everybody in Florida, Oklahoma, thank you guys. But anyways, CCIL, Clark Cross Internet Library, check them out on Amazon.com. 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Come check us out. That's right here. That's where 104.5 is at, y'all. So come see us. Anyways, man, don't forget, George with Wannabe Cafe is coming up next here on 104.5 WRFU. I want to also thank, man, I'm trying to get all my underwriters in there. I said CCIL, Clark Cross Internet Library, the IMC, the Independent Media Center, Ant Records all the way up there in Seattle, Washington. I want to thank you guys. Papa John's. And first and foremost, man, I want to just be thankful for another grateful, wonderful day. And y'all stay blessed. Right, Raven? You always got to be thankful for everything that you got in life. Take a moment here, man. Embrace the moment is what I'm doing right now. I'm embracing this. I'm going on 7 years strong on the After Work Drive show. Who's coming with me, right? Big shout out to those people up there in Chicago. Raymond, what's up, man? Dr. Raymond, man. Check him out on Friday, the show. But y'all know, the After Work Drive show. Check me out on YouTube. DJ BJ Clark on YouTube. I got those positive daily talks. The talks that you need, man, to uplift your spirits. All right. It's your boy DJ BJ Clark. And I'm signing off like this. I'll see you in the future. Okay. I'm going to go ahead and drop this next track on.
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Shed a tear for my homies, wonder it's gonna stop. 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

0: is the host of Wait, Wait, Don't Tell Me on NPR. I would very much like to welcome to the Bitter Jester grand finale my co-host for the rest of the night, Peter Sagal.
1: Hey, everybody. How are you, Highland Park? Good to see you.
0: So, Peter, I have a question for you.
1: Yes, Nick.
0: Because you are taking time out of your personal schedule
1: to be here today.
0: I'm
1: a busy international superstar.
0: You are. Why? Why are you here?
1: Why am I here? I'll tell you why I'm here. I am a great believer in the arts. A day like this, you come here, you hear a band, you see a play, you read a book that can alleviate all the stress that comes from the real world. And the way to make the world a better place is to encourage young artists. And I would much rather be here introducing these 18, 17, 21-year-olds who might be up on the stage for the first or second time than be at some big shot thing introducing some man or woman who's already made it. It's so important to give these people the encouragement that Nick and his crew has done just by creating this thing. I mean, I got to tell you, so Nick asked me to do this. And I'm like, okay, I could do this, but I have other things I want to do. I have a family who might be showing up any minute who demand my time, and I like to spend time with them. So if I'm going to give time to this, I want to find out what it is. So I came up for one of the preliminary rounds, and I listened to some of the musicians who were fabulous, including Ray. And then I went back, and I sat in with the judges. And you have no idea how committed these judges are, not just to choosing a winner. That's easy.
0: Easy-ish.
1: But to give each of these young musicians, no matter what their style, no matter what they're bringing, feedback on their performance, on their music, on their composition, on their stage presence, on their skills, that not only is really useful, but respects them as artists. And I got to tell you, the most important thing you can do for a young artist is give them respect. You don't have to blow smoke up their butts. You don't have to tell them they're wonderful. You don't have to pin their art to the refrigerator. You have to treat them with respect as artists, even if you think they have a long way to go. And that's what this organization does. It gives these artists a chance to be respected as artists. And that, more than anything else,
2: I should be happy
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0: 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Geiger counters tick, tick away. Every day I live, I still decay. 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Electron fire better than I thought it would be. Maybe this McCollin. Ready rap's changing the game, no stalling. MC Thorium, reaching glory from the uranium mines and up the core sun. Yeah, as glowing green like clocks. I'm unstable, I'm spent, I need to detox. All day, every day I slay, yeah. Every day decay, yeah. All day, gamma rays my way. Every day I say no way, yeah. All day, every day I slay, yeah. Every day decay, yeah. All day, gamma rays our way. Every day we decay. Thorium, radium, radon, polonium, lead, bismuth, thallium, pandemonium, radiation, deadly cancer. 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Two protons, neutrons, helium, nucleus shooting out like a star. Quantum sky kiss, starting a chain reaction. Beast boots contain the energy or get nuked. 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Neutron emissions, spontaneous fission. How about fusion is our next mission? This decay chain got me in pain. Thorium, more like borium. My attention span is fading away like exponential decay, so I'm gone.
1: Science.

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It's Jaya. You are rocking with me and the best DJ for independent artists, DJ BJ Clark. 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Rock with us.

had a second, a moment. I know you probably busy and dealing with some commotion. I've been thinking about some things. I feel like hindering my growing. I know you got some time. I really just need consulting. I've been running through these pastures, ducking churches and pastors. Laying on these pallets, tweaking records in the lab, bruh. Feeling mad stuck. I even had the thought of packing up. But I've been working in the dark. I know the deck is stacked, but so what? Don't

0: Oh yeah. Ladies and gentlemen, I hope you're still listening. This is Hidden Gems 107.9, Chi-Town, College FM. Next up is a song called I Got You. Ladies, grab your man. And fellas, hold your ladies close. Yeah, it's about that time.
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0: 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Next up is a song called I Got You. Ladies, grab your man. And fellas, hold your ladies close. Yeah, it's about that time.
1: Rock me, baby.

Hey, what up? It's Jaya. You are rocking with me and the best DJ for independent artists, DJ BJ Clark. You are now listening to my latest single, Voicemail. Rock with us.

hit you just to see if you had a second, a moment. I know you probably busy and dealing with some commotion. I've been thinking about some things. I feel like hindering my growing. I know you got some time. I really just need consulting. I've been running through these pastures, ducking churches and pastors, laying on these pallets, tweaking records in the lab, bruh. Feeling mad stuck. I even had the thought of packing up, but I've been working in the dark. I know the deck is stacked, but so what? 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

0: the ship of the SpongeBob Broadway, back in the boys till the beacon goes bright. 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

Yo, it's divine choice. 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Listen. Listen, I was searching in the dark, heart heavy, feeling stuck. 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
1: 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The World Health Organization has officially called it COVID-19. 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
3: 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Quick click, now the television breeze. Channel 21 says it's a pandemic breach. 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There's 34.

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Listen to the waves as it comes crashing in. I can feel it coming in and back. Listen to the way it sways tonight. And I can feel the monkey crawling from below. He tells me what I wanna know. He tells me everything.

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Innovative alligators, frolicking fishbowls, black and white alley cat, intimate night.

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I kept it real from the jump, no pump, no pressure. 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My feelings ain't photos, can't crop, can't edit. I don't dump, I archive.

It's your boy Bell. 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Look, in the end, we only gonna regret the chances we don't take. You grow by making mistakes, keeping your faith and taking chances. Only Lord knows what I'm working on, so I'ma keep going till they understand it.

A handsome little sparrow with a rusty cap and a dark eyeline. They're found just about everywhere that humans have mowed an expanse of grass between a few healthy trees. Suburbs, parks, and orchards are favorites, but especially those with a few conifers throughout. You can find them starting fairly early in the spring, and they'll sing their mechanical trill throughout the length of spring and summer. This is the chipping sparrow. It's said that the chipping sparrow was the quintessential urban sparrow in North America until the larger house sparrow, introduced in the late 1800s, pushed them to the margins. Even so, the chipping sparrow remains very common. Their song is sometimes compared to a sewing machine, consistent, dry, and mechanical. On our next playthrough, listen for how the chipping sparrow retains that consistency through a modest range of different speeds. And here it is.

A handsome little sparrow with a rusty cap and a dark eyeline. They're found just about everywhere that humans have mowed an expanse of grass between a few healthy trees. Suburbs, parks, and orchards are favorites, but especially those with a few conifers throughout. You can find them starting fairly early in the spring, and they'll sing their mechanical trill throughout the length of spring and summer. This is the chipping sparrow. It's said that the chipping sparrow was the quintessential urban sparrow in North America until the larger house sparrow, introduced in the late 1800s, pushed them to the margins. Even so, the chipping sparrow remains very common. Their song is sometimes compared to a sewing machine, consistent, dry, and mechanical. On our next playthrough, listen for how the chipping sparrow retains that consistency through a modest range of different speeds. And here it is.

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0: it was the way that you was clocking me. 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

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So dangerous. Back to the ship of the SpongeBob Broadway. Back in the boys till the beacon goes bright. Innovative alligators, frolicking fishbowls. Black and white alley cat, intimate night.

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And in 2 Thessalonians, the 2nd chapter, we are told that in the latter days of this age, there will be a system called the lie. 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

0: the ship of the SpongeBob Broadway, back in the boys till the beacon goes bright. Innovative alligators, frolicking fishbowls,
1: black and white alley cat, intimate night.

Hey everybody, welcome to another edition of East to West. Thank you to my lovely assistant for helping me set up today. Today I just want to talk about a lamp and light, and what does a lamp have to do with anything in the gospel? When we think of a lamp, we think of, an object that lights the darkness. And so we're just going to talk about how we can become a lamp, how we're called to become a lamp. And when we get that light of God in us, what we're supposed to do with it and what we're not supposed to do with it. You know, many times, we forget all too often in this troubled world that we do have a light inside of us that's supposed to burn bright, and that's supposed to burn out the darkness in our lives, in the world's lives, in people's lives. And so, so we're just going to talk about that today. We're going to talk a little Super Bowl. I'd like to talk about that. Even though I don't have a dog in the fight per se, I'm still excited to watch it. I'm still excited to just see this competition, where these two teams are struggling to gain ground, struggling to get to that end zone, to score just enough points to win and defeat the other team. But first of all, let's just get into it right now. So I'm going to read a parable from Luke chapter 8, and starts in verse 16, and it talks about the revealed light. This is what I like about this parable. It's not talking about a light. It's not talking about, a dim light. It's not talking about a light that's supposed to be kept, hidden or turned off. It's a revealed light. God is saying to us, it's time that we turn the light switch on in our souls and in our walks with Him and in our life, so that way people can see the light of God. It says, no one, when he has lit a lamp, covers it with a vessel or puts it under a bed, but sets it on a lampstand that those who may enter may see the light. For nothing is sacred that will not be revealed, nor anything hidden that will not be known and come to light. Therefore, take heed all you, how you hear, for whoever has to him, more will be given, and whoever does not have, even though what he has seems will be taken from him. So this is a very, very, I feel like a very pivotal moment in our Christian life, in our Christian mindset, because it's just, God is very clearly calling us to be a light, to the world, to be a light to those who are struggling in their own darkness with whatever they're going through. It's time for us to set down our agendas and to set down our ideals and ideas and surrender those, that we may pick up this lampstand that God has given us to walk out into the darkness of someone's life and say, enter in, follow the light. A few years ago, my wife and I went to Prince Edward Island in Canada. Beautiful. One of the most beautiful places I've ever seen. If you can picture rolling hills, mountains, trees. I mean, it's just blue sky, beautiful. It was just absolutely beautiful. And we got to go to this cove, and it had probably one of the most photographed lighthouses in the world. It's amazing. It's just beautiful. It's rustic. It's just awesome. I've never ever seen a lighthouse in person. I've never been to one, but just the magnitude of it, just walking up and seeing this thing, this building with this

it's just crazy to think that this symbol, you know, of this lighthouse really, if we think about it, really represents that Christian light that, that God has put in us to just walk out and light out the world. It's just amazing. I love it. You know, other places it talks about how you don't, you know, when I was a child, you know, in school, Sunday school, we'd always sing that, "This little light of mine, I'm gonna let it shine." Sorry, I cannot sing very well, but you remember the song. And it's talking about, I'm not gonna put it under a bush, I'm not gonna put it under a rock, I'm gonna let it shine. And it's just amazing that at such an early age that song was implanted into me. Now, further on down the road, that light wasn't as bright as it should have been, you know. But it was still there, and it's still there with you, it's still there with all of us. There's a light inside of us, and that light can be come in the form of compassion, mercy, grace, forgiveness, trust, do-overs. I mean, I think one of the greatest things we can do for our broken relationships or for somebody that's wounded us is a do-over. It's amazing. It's a do-over. You know, let's try this again. Let's wipe the slate clean. Let's do this again. I mean, it's just amazing how when we do that, how that light just intensifies. I mean, it's like, you know, when you walk into a room and you turn the light on for the first few seconds, your eyes are kind of, you know, trying to adjust to this light. But boy, man, aren't we glad that we have the light in the darkness to see, you know, what we couldn't see before? I'm glad I have a light, because I tell you, I probably would be wearing a lot of mismatched socks to work. Because, you know, the light helps us to see what we need to see. It helps provide that light that we can use to guide our life, to help guide other people's life. You know, a few nights ago, you know, we did One Winter Night. Amazing. Amazing. I love that it's done in the dark. I love that it's done in the dark of night, because in the dark of night, you just see all these, it's like I see all these little lampstands, you know, by the boxes, in the volunteer room, in the registration area, you know, on the smiles. I see hundreds of lampshades out there. You know, it's just, for me, they're not just box dwellers. They're not just somebody who wants to spend the night in the cold and say, "Woohoo, I spent the night in a box." I think these are actual lampstands. And I think when we look at each other, we need to see each other as lampstands. And some of us may need a bulb change or a little oil added to the wick. But we're all lampstands. We're all capable of shining light in the darkness. You know, God has given us that. That's I believe, one of the great mighty things that we are inherently born with is this light that can be used to light things and to cast out darkness and to cast out fear and to cast out, you know, just things that cause uncertainty and that cause, you know, it's just wonderful. I just love it. I love talking about the light. I love talking about helping people. And, you know, and I think when we can really wrap our mind around this concept that everybody has a lampstand inside them, everybody has this bulb inside of them that's either turned on or turned off. And with us having ours turned on and letting us let the light of God shine through our lives, I think it helps them to realize how easy it is to turn the switch on. You know, God's not asking us to build a house here. You know, He's not asking us to wire people. He's not asking us to wire our own selves. He's just asking us, turn your light on and don't hide it. You know, don't go in a dark room and turn your light on, because a light in a dark room is just a light in a dark room.

But a light in the world, when you're out in the world and people see this light in you and they see this joy and they just see this compassion, oh my gosh, it just changes. It changes everything. It does. I've seen it. I know it. I'm not just saying this in hopes that it'll work. I know it works. I know it does. I've seen so many people just changed by the light of God, because the light that's in us is not our light. We can't boast about our light. Our light is God's light. Our job is to be the vessel, to be that lampstand for God. You know, he just loves it. You know, he talks about in Revelation, you know, he talks about the churches and the lampstands, you know, and how they are in danger of having their lampstand taken away from them because they have forgotten their first love, to love the Lord and to love their neighbors with all their heart, soul, and mind, you know. And so I don't want to see anybody's lampstand taken away. I don't. I want to see it burning bright. I want it to be burning so bright that darkness has no chance to even think about entering the picture. Now, is that a little lofty? Sure. But what does God say in the Bible? With man things are impossible, but with God, what? What does he say? But with God, all things are possible. And so I just believe that. I just believe that, you know, he can do that. You know, and when we really let our lampstand shine, I believe that we can really begin to walk in unity, because we're all striving for that same goal, to cast out darkness. When we have our lampstands burning brightly and we're realizing our true identity in Christ, that we are to be these beacons of light for those lost in this broken and dark world, that we're supposed to be these beacons that are not only reaching out but pointing up to Jesus. It's just amazing. It's amazing. I love it. We end up ultimately just walking in unity. You know, it just says, you know, Paul talks about it in Ephesians. In Ephesians 4, he says, you know, he talks about there is one body and one spirit, just as you were called in one hope of your calling, one Lord, one faith, one baptism, one God and Father of all, who is above all and through all and in you all. So if he's in us, then the light is in us. And it is our job to keep that light burning. It is our job to keep that light flowing so that people can see, especially in these times that we're going through. You know, people talk about, oh, the light at the end of the tunnel, the light at the end of the tunnel, the light at the end of the tunnel. I always have to remind them, the light is already in the tunnel. The light was at the beginning of the tunnel. The light is in the tunnel. The light is at the end of the tunnel. We don't have to go through this dark tunnel to get to the light. God has already done that for us by sending Jesus. He came through the tunnel. He brought light through the tunnel. The tunnel's already been lit. We just have to realize that, and we have to grab that. You know, in Ephesians 5, he talks about, you know, for once you were in darkness, but now you are light in the Lord. Walk as children of the light, for the fruit of the Spirit is in all goodness, righteousness, and truth, finding out what is acceptable to the Lord, you know, and have, you know, just reach out and realize that we are supposed to walk in this fantastic light. You know, I always, like going back to One Winter Night, I always find it interesting that I'm always reminded that it takes me getting into a box to help me get out, to think out of the box. You know, I get in the box to spend the night, but it always helps me to remind myself to get out of my own box and to get out of my own judgments and own preconceived notions. I've really gotten to connect with a guy who hangs out a lot at Springfield and Mattis.
young guy. I've been able to just chat with him a few times. You know, I brought him breakfast the other day, and it's just amazing. I'm telling you, it's just amazing that when God touches him in those conversations, and God, even though he's feels trapped in this situation, that there's a lampstand. I don't know how better to say it than there's just this little light that seeks him out, that seeks to help him in this time of struggle that he's going through. And it's just amazing. I love him. He's just a good kid. It's just let the world's darkness get to him. And I pray every day before I go to work. First of all, I pray, Lord, give me your words, and Lord, give me your light. Because sometimes it's hard to hear the words, but not so hard always to see the light. And I just love it. You know, there was old Hank Williams sang, you know, one of my favorite country songs of all time. And I know you guys know it. I Saw the Light. It's just amazing, because you just hear in his voice, you know, that physical manifestation, that physical picture of what it really is supposed to feel like when you see the light of God in your life. I mean, the light of God is so powerful that, I mean, when Jesus had the transfiguration and the light of God, the power of God shone through him, I mean, it was amazing. I mean, it was like they didn't know what to do. They were like, should we build altars? What should we do? And Jesus was like, just enjoy it. Just soak in it. You know, just enjoy that and realize that who I am by the light in my life. You know, and that's, and like Jesus says, they will know Jesus by our love. And what does our love do? I think our love just amps up the wattage of our light bulbs. I think that's what it does. It just amps up the wattage of the light bulbs that God has placed in our hearts. Because we all have a calling. When we're born into this world, each and every one of us has a calling. Has just this calling. And this light that's put into us. You know, I just think of, you know, the poem by Amanda Groman. I just think, oh my gosh, what a powerful lampstand that was that day. I mean, what a powerful light. I mean, just every word was like the wattage was getting brighter and brighter and brighter and brighter. And it was like by the time she was done with this poem, it was like the brilliance of the sun was just shining through. It was amazing. I love it. I love it when I get to see the light in other people's lives just explode. Just, I mean, it's just amazing, you know. And so I just encourage you this week to try to find that light in yourselves, and then go out and try to help people find the light in them. Because everyone has one. Everybody has a light. Everybody has an opportunity to walk in this light that God has given us. You know, it's just amazing. I just love it. I just love reading through the epistles. My wife and I are just reading through them every night now. And it's just amazing what this great theme of love and light is in the epistles. And walking in unity. And talking about being reconciled in Christ, you know, and that this notion that no matter how far away we go, we can be reconciled in Christ. We can be redeemed. We can bring it back to Christ. Because it says in Colossians, it says, for it pleased the Father that in him all the fullness should dwell, and by him to reconcile all things to himself by him, whether things on earth or in heaven, having been made,
having made peace through the blood of his cross. So can you see the light of Christ in that? That he gave his life so that we may have peace through Christ. And it's just amazing. And it says, and you who were once alienated and enemies in your mind by wicked works, yet now he has reconciled in the body of his flesh through death to present you holy, blameless, and above reproach in his sight. Isn't that amazing? Isn't that awesome to think that that's how God sees you? How God sees this light in you is blameless, above reproach, you know, and holy. Oh my gosh, holy. Isn't that crazy? Now, if you can see that, if you can learn to see that in yourself, and then you could go out and see that in others, oh my goodness, what a change. What a change that would make in this troubled time. I mean, if we could just realize that we're blameless, holy, and above reproach, and that person that you are quick to judge or quick to dismiss or quick to blame or be angry at or frustrated at or whatever, and realize that their lampstand too is holy, blameless, and above reproach, because it says Christ did that for us, and that we are all unified in Christ. And Christ gives us this light, this beacon, just like that lighthouse on Prince Edward Island. That lighthouse has been a standard light bearer for hundreds of years. I mean, you know, sometimes it needs a new fresh coat of paint. Sometimes the light bulb needs to be changed. But the lampstand that is inside of us is untarnishable. The light bulb never needs to be changed. It is a constant beacon of hope for those who feel they have no hope. You know, for those who feel that they have no victory in their life, that they have nothing to look forward to. There's no light in them, they think. They just don't see it. They just haven't found the light switch yet. And that light switch is Jesus, the love of Jesus. I've seen so many times and heard so many times of people who've just been touched by the powerful light of Jesus, and it's just amazing. I hear cancer survivors who were diagnosed with severe, like a gentleman was diagnosed with leukemia, a rare form of leukemia. His family wasn't going to give up on him. They had this light. They were going to just pour all this light onto him and prayed and visited. 7 months later, he rang the bell, cancer free. Now, if you're telling me that Jesus doesn't use prayer and light and just purpose, I don't know what to tell you. I mean, the nurses were talking about how amazing this was. I mean, it was just amazing. 7 months after being diagnosed with rare leukemia, this guy, he still had a road to go because it took a toll on his body, but he was cancer-free 7 months after that. And I believe that it was the power of the light that was in his family and his friends and those who surrounded him with the love of God and the light of God. And they realized they were not going to put their light under a bush of despair or in a closet of desperation. They were going to mount that lampstand at the foot of his bed, and they were going to shine that light until that darkness of cancer had nowhere else to go but to leave. And I just believe that, and I love it. And it's just, I love how the nurses talk about, you know, just the power of them coming in and praying. And they
and they were not in despair. I mean, they just were hopeful. They were a hopeful family because they had the light of Christ in them. And that's what the light of Christ gives us, is hope. And when we can have hope for ourselves, we can go out and give hope to others. And I know that it can be done. I do it. I've seen it done. I know a lot of people in this community who does it. See You at Home does it every day. I love it. They turn the lights on for these guys that have been cast out for so many years and just shut out and shunned and just whatever. I mean, how many times does somebody drive by Casey at Springfield and Springfield thinking, oh man, how'd he get like that? I know how he got like that. You know, when we say stuff like that, when we say, you know, prejudgment, accusations towards somebody's situation, that's not shining light. That's just humping more darkness into darkness. We need to sit down with these folks and or whoever is struggling with anything, and to try to just get to know them and comfort them, you know, and just enjoy time with them. You know, my son and his girlfriend came down this weekend, and we got to spend a little time with them, and I'm telling you, I just love it. I love it when we can refresh each other and we can just find out about each other and how's it going and have deep and meaningful and real conversations with people instead of having a false narrative about people and having this, you know, we're walking around going, blowing out other people's lamps, blowing out other people's candles. That's all we do, is go, and we do that with our words, and we do that with our judgments, instead of, you know, having a lighter and go, click, click, click, click. What are you doing? Hey, what are you doing? What are you doing? I'm trying to light your light, because there's a light inside of you, and I need you to see that. Jesus needs you to see that, because when you grasp that, and you see that, and you see that this temporal world doesn't matter, but the almighty, all-eternal God, Father, brother, best friend to you, creator, loves you through all eternity and will never stop loving you and won't love you less than he did the day before. Man, that's the ultimate light. That's the ultimate beacon that's going to right the ship in anybody's life. And you just, that's just how we just got to tell them that. We just got to tell them, hey, you know what? I know you've gone through a lot of junk in this world. I know stuff sucks, and I know you can't feel it right now, but there's a light inside of you. And this light is ready to explode. And it takes a word, a moment, a realization that Jesus loves you and loves us. And it's just, I'm telling you, when that happens and when people can grasp that, it's like, even though their outward situation may not instantly change, because sometimes it doesn't happen that way. Sometimes it takes multiple moments to get somebody to out of that darkness that they find themselves in. But when that happens, when that moment happens, then they can look back at the darkness and be like, I don't need you anymore. I got something better. I got the ultimate light, and his name is Jesus Christ. And so I'm going to leave that right there for today. I hope you guys can just, you know, ponder that for this week. Go out and be a light. You know, it's like when it's cloudy outside and it's been cloudy for a few days. I don't know about you, but for me, when it's been cloudy for a few days, I kind of get, kind of like, oh, man, when is the sun going to be out again? And then that morning when I wake up, because every morning I always look out the curtain because I want to see what it's like. And when I look out and I see the sunshine, it's like my soul is just revived. It's like, okay, it's going to be a good day. Okay, it's going to be okay.
because the light is still there. Even though the clouds have covered it for a while, the light in this world is still there. So just remember, I love you guys here. Jesus loves you. And I always like to close with, you know, this week go out and, you know, make a friend, or make a stranger a friend. But more importantly, don't make a friend a stranger. Just reach out to somebody. If there's somebody you need to chat with this week, have that conversation. Help somebody turn the light switch on. If you need that light switch turned on for you, you can reach me here on Facebook. We can chat, or you can find somebody, or just talk to God. God listens. He doesn't. You don't need an appointment. You don't need fancy words. He just come as you are, and he'll just accept you as you are, and he will just listen. And so again, until next week, just remember we love you. Stay warm this week. It's supposed to be a little chilly today.

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I'll see you

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Stay in tune. We're going to talk about the air quality here in Central Illinois. We're going to talk about some wonderful things. Hopefully we can uplift your spirits today. I'm J.B.J. 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

and my different personalities. Dinner for a 7 at the table, but only one plate. For goodness sake, let's see who will take the bait. Check the mic. 127 peeps. I'm the one that keeps

Yes, that sound right there is growing on me every single day. I'm putting a star on it, baby. What's up, y'all? It's your boy DJ BJ Clark, and you tuned in to the After Work Drive show right here at 104.5 WRFU. Our disclaimer does say WRFU is an open forum for Urbana Champaign community. Views expressed of those of the speakers are not intended to represent WRFU UCIMC. Okay. You know, at the end of the day, when we're on our way home, that song just made me feel like love and family and friendship and goals and dreams and all those wonderful things that make our lives, I guess, rememberable and make us wake up in the morning. Right? Right? Sometimes I say it's the foundation. What's up, DJ Mike Orlando? Sometimes I say it's the foundation. First things first, I want to thank everybody for tuning in. All right? This is the number one station in the nation for independent artists. All right? And it's 104.5 WRFU. We're not competing against anyone. What we do know is we have goals, we have dreams, and we have things we want to do for the independent artists here at 104.5 that no other radio station is going to do, okay? I remember in the 70s, the 60s, 70s, and the 80s, it was like the radio stations really uplift the independent artists and really was a foundation for independent artists, you know? And I hope to bring back that tradition to where the independent artist can get the right exposure from the radio. That's where we need to go with this. We need to go back to the foundation, back to the roots, and bring it back to the streets through the radio. So I'm doing something special starting August 1st. August 1st, we're bringing back the DJ BJ Clark Top 10 Pick. All right, we're going to do our 104.5 top 10 chart, but we're going to do something special, okay? As we give back to the independent artists, that number one spot on the top 10 of every month from August to December, we're giving away $100 to the number one artist of the month, all right, until we get to December. Not only are we going to give them $100 to help out their music goals and dreams, but we're also going to give them an interview. It could be Zoom, over the phone, you know what I'm saying? But we want to give them an opportunity to get a live interview on a real radio station. So we're also doing that for them. All right? Then we're going to go a little bit further. We're going to feature them in the College Radio Radar. It's a blog. It's a music blog that features artists and spotlights artists for a month. Now, we're going to go a little farther than that, okay? Not only are we going to get them featured in a blog, but and also put them on heavy rotation here at 104.5, and also give them an interview on 104.5, the After Work Drive show. What else were we going to do for them? A lot. All right, we're going to do a lot. No, but, you know, we want to feature them here, but also we want to put them on a curate. 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
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And that's what we're hoping to do for you guys as independent artists. Okay. We're going to hit reset. We're going to hit reset on this music business, and we're going to redefine the blueprint on how independent artists can be successful, stay successful, and we're going to start rebuild this. All right? And we all know radio is the foundation for independent artists and for all artists across the world, don't matter what level you're on. But it's now time for the radio stations to step up and say, enough is enough. Let's take charge. Okay? Now, I'm talking about foundations, right? The foundations that last. Now, check this out, guys. We're going to get to the music. Just give me one sec. In a world that moves faster than every day, this world moves so fast, doesn't it? It's easy to chase the next promotion. It's easy to taste the next paycheck, the next awards, or the next big dream. Those things have value. And there's nothing wrong with working hard for success. There's nothing wrong with that, fellas. We do it every single day. But if your success comes at a cost of the people you love, okay? If it comes with a cost with the people you love, then somewhere along the way, you have forgotten what truly matters. And I'll tell you what truly matters. Love is one of the greatest gifts we will ever receive. And it gives us a reason to wake up in the morning. I don't know about you, but when I wake up in the morning, I wake up for my family. I wake up for my partner, my loved ones. Every single day. It gives us someone to celebrate when life's good, and sometimes when it's hard, it gives us someone to lean on when life's get hard. Love reminds us that we were never meant to walk through life alone. Does it not? Love reminds us that we have a team, we have people, we have folks, we have a reason. Okay, family is our foundation, folks. Let's not forget about that family. It's the foundation, whether it's the family we were born into or the family we've built through love, trust, and commitment. These are the people who know our story. They see us at our best. They seen us at our worst, yet they continue to stand beside us. Family, teachers. And here's the thing. Hold on, folks. I'm almost done. I promise. We'll get back to the music. Family teaches us forgiveness. Family teaches us patience, sacrifice. And also the one thing I love the most about that is unconditional love. And here's the thing. Don't overlook true friends. Do not overlook real friends. The real friends are priceless. And I'll tell you the truth. The older I get, the harder it is to have real friends. Okay? But there's the ones who celebrate your victories without being jealous. All right? Those are the friends we're looking for. We're looking for the friends that don't compare their success with your success. They tell you the truth when you need to hear the truth. You don't want a whole bunch of yes men's around you. You want real people telling you real things on how you can improve. All right? You want folks that are going to encourage you when you're discouraged. They remind you
who you are when you have forgotten who you are. Surround yourself with people who help you become better, but not bitter. Sometimes when we get older, we seem like we get a little bitter with life. But love and relationships don't grow by accident. All right? They grow through intentional times, honest conversations, forgiveness, kindness, choosing each other every single day. Strong relationships aren't built because life's easy, guys. They're built because people decided that the relationship is worth protecting, even during difficult seasons. At some times, don't stop dreaming. Don't stop dreaming, guys. Your dreams matter. Your purpose matters. Your gifts inside of you matter. Your gifts inside you were placed inside you for a reason. I told you I could do a whole thing on this, but I do want to say keep learning. Stay passionate about your goals. Work hard. Work hard when no one is watching, because that's where the real growth starts and begins, all right? That's your foundation. Keep learning, keep growing, keep becoming the person you were called to be. And here's the secret. Here's the secret, and I'm done, okay? Here's the secret. Never build your dreams on a weak foundation. Mm-hmm. Build your life on integrity. Build your career on honesty. 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Build your future on discipline. Build your character on kindness. Build your heart on love. Because when life brings storms, and it will, it's not the size of your bank account that will hold you together. It's the strength of your foundation. A loving family becomes your shelter. Faithful friends become your support. A clean purpose becomes your direction. Strong values become your compass, right? And love becomes the reason you keep moving forward. At the end of our lives, guys, very few people wish they had to... Hold on. I know I always keep saying I'm almost done. But at the end of our lives, very few people will wish they had spent more time, more hours at work. Most will wish they had loved a little deeper, laughed a little harder, laughed more often, forgive more quickly, spend more time with their family, create memories with people who matter the most. Success is wonderful. Achievement is meaningful. Dreams are worth pursuing. But the greatest wealth, the greatest wealth, guys, the greatest wealth is filled with love and family that believe in you, friends who stand by you, and life's built on a solid foundation of character, purpose, and the compass that I was just talking about. So today, guys, this is what I want you to do. This is what I want you to do. Hug your family, all right? Tell your son you're proud of him. Tell your daughter she's beautiful, she's wonderful, and you're proud of her. All right? Don't forget to call your mom and dad and your grandma and grandpas. Tell, you know what I'm saying? Encourage your spouse. I'm talking about your wife, your husband. Remind them why you started dating them in the first place. All right? And don't forget, guys, thank your friends for being your friends, because they chose you like you chose them. Forgive someone. Dream bigger. Work harder. Love deeper. You're building a meaningful legacy, guys.
You're building a legacy that will live on long after you're gone. And remember this, guys. Dream with courage, love without fear, build with integrity, protect your family, treasure your friends, live with a purpose. Like I always say, guys, I say this every single day here on the After Work Drive Show, 104.5 WRFU. I say be positive and stay positive. And after that right there, folks, I got a call on a friend of mine, goes by the name of Journey. He's an independent artist. He makes very, very, very good music. And I want to, after that segment here, folks, here's it until the end of time with Journey on 104.5. 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

0: So, I need to go find the test. That was our goal today from last week. I don't know if you still want to do it. Here it is. Browser update.
1: I did take a look at the test questions and go through them. And I could answer most of them. I surprised myself, actually.
0: But, can I miss you guys?
1: No, you're there. Can you hear us? Apparently not.
2: Maybe not. He's got that lost look on his face.
1: Yes, he does. I will text him that we can.

0: Ah. Oh.
1: Two of you.
0: This meeting is getting crowded here.
1: Two of you, they're both, and one's unfrozen. Now the other's unfrozen.
0: Oh, that's interesting.
1: But when you talk, it'll probably be weird sound.
2: Weird sound?
0: No, sounds
1: nice. No, actually.
2: You guys hear it okay?
0: Yeah.
1: Yeah.
0: This is very strange.
2: I hear an echo on my side, and I couldn't hear you guys. So I figured I'd thought I'd get too many windows.
0: Oh, we lost one.
1: Okay.
2: I like one of them. I don't like two of them.
1: Now the sound should be okay on your side.
2: Yes, it is. Well, now I don't hear me, so, which is great.
0: Yeah.
2: So, are you guys ready for the test?
0: Yeah, how are we going to do this?
2: Well,
0: both give you an answer and then you tell us who's right, or...
2: Yeah, let me see if I can pull it up. I sent you guys the link last week, yeah?
0: Yeah.
1: I don't remember.
2: Let me see if I can find it again, given that I closed so many windows. welcoming fact sheet. That's not it. I do have 100 windows.